0: And Chelsea and Manchester City meet in tonight's FA Cup final at Wembley.
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4: 5 past 10 on KRRFM, and it's 17 degrees outside. The forecast for the rest of today, the Saturday the 16th of May, partly cloudy, won't worry about the frost, patchy morning fog, won't worry about that either, slight chance of a shower on or east of the ranges, near a zero chance elsewhere, winds east to south easterly 15 to 20 kilometres per hour, tending east to northeasterly in the morning and then becoming light in the late evening. Daytime maximum temperatures between 17 and 22 degrees. Good morning, everybody. This is David Innes in the Feel Good Radio Show, and I've got the record on the turntable. It's the Best of the Doors. It's a double album, and so we're going to play side one right now. It's Break On Through, Light My Fire, The Crystal Ship, People Are Strange, Strange Days, and Love Me Two Times. Here we go. Break On Through.

but his boots on. He took a face from the ancient gallery and he walked on down the hall. He went into the room where his sister lived and then he

0: Jim Morrison and the Doors, and I didn't mean to play that side, but I've got the next side is Hello, I Love You, Roadhouse Blues, LA Woman, and then Riders of the Storm. And that'll be on after the 11 o'clock news and weather. Where are we? In the meantime, got a bit of sponsorship here.
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3: 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The blues of Bessie Smith and Leadbelly. The big band sounds of Glenn Miller or Dave Brubeck. The instrumentals of Miles Davis or John Coltrane. The vocals of Louis, Ella and Frank. And the Australian sounds of Don Burrows and James Morrison. 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
4: The Rylestone Region Community Association have invited Meg the Music Hunter, that's me, to team up with them in bringing a high-quality music event to our region. On Saturday, the 23rd of May at 4 p.m, we feature Owen Campbell, an alternative blues rock original musician from Newcastle, known for his slide guitar, gritty vocals, and he's performing in his trio format. A stage of local musicians are supporting Owen. 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It's a family-friendly community event.
0: Ten thirty on the clock at KRRFM, and it's 18 degrees outside. Now the cannabis markets are on this very minute, and they'll be toddling through till about 1 o'clock the Sabo. And tonight there's the open mic at the Cannabis Return Services Community Club, and that's free, and that kicks off at 5 p.m. And today the swap meet, they'll be setting up the stalls for a Sunday morning start. And tomorrow the coffee and cars from the Kajigong Valley Pioneer Club, they'll be on down at the swap meet in the centre, or probably more like in the centre of the showground. So that'll be good. And they're usually in the Mudgee Railway Station, but they're over here for Sunday. And on Sunday, the Rylestone Farmers Market, so we're at the Globe Hotel, and they kick off around 10 o'clock. And I went over the last month, and 10 o'clock, it was shoulder to shoulder. It was fantastic. Great range of tucker. I'll get my eggs and veggies and stuff and stuff and stuff, and I'll see what's going on. Looking forward to that. It's got a great weekend for Candos and Ross, and busy, busy, busy. All right, let's get back to some music, and we've got The Divinals, here's Wendy Morris, not Wendy.

Hunters and Collectors on KRFN, 16 minutes to 11 and 19 degrees outside, very pleasant 19 degrees. The Candos markets are on this very minute, so if you want to check out a bargain, get some eggs, a hamburger or fish.

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0: Hello, I'm David Cameron. Australia's national liquid fuel reserves are now higher than they were when the Middle East conflict began. Energy Minister Chris Bowen says there are 44 days of petrol, 36 days of diesel and 35 days of jet fuel. Prime Minister Anthony Albanese says pressure on fuel supplies at the Bowser has dropped since Easter as fewer motorists stockpile fuel. He says the government and industry continue to work together to source overseas supplies.
1: Together, we are in a better position than anyone was predicting.
0: The New South Wales Department of Education says it's working with police to investigate suspected drug overdoses at a high school on the central coast north of Sydney. Ambulance crews were called to Brisbane Water Secondary School around lunchtime yesterday to treat 15 students. Four were taken to Gosford Hospital but have since been released. The substance hasn't been found or identified. A national poll testing the public's response to housing measures in the federal budget reveals many remain unconvinced by the changes. Advocacy group Amplify says more than three quarters of voters surveyed believe the government needs to do more. Chief Policy and Research Officer Rory Gallagher says the key issue remains housing supply.
2: Unfortunately, it suggests that they are not yet convinced. They're asking themselves, will this actually lead to more homes being built? What will it do for renters? Will it help young people get on the ladder? And unfortunately, most people are pretty unsure and pretty unconvinced that this goes far enough.
0: A fragile ceasefire between Israel and Lebanon has been extended by 45 days following negotiations mediated by the US. The State Department confirmed the deal after three rounds of direct talks between Israeli and Lebanese officials. Despite the extension, Lebanon accused Israel of targeting medical facilities in fresh strikes. Meantime, Israel says it's targeted the head of the armed wing of Hamas in Gaza. It described Isadin al-Haddad as one of the architects of the October 7 attacks in 2023. It's not been confirmed if he was killed in the strike, but this resident says civilians have been killed and injured.
3: The building was full of children and women. There were displaced people. Children are burning alive and women are burning. Whoever says the war on Gaza is over is lying. Every day there are martyrs and injured people. Children die every day. People die every day.
0: Rising employment among Indigenous communities is being driven by women who are better qualified than men and more likely to attend school and avoid the justice system. A new study undertaken by researchers from Australian National University and the University of Queensland examines census data from 1981 to 2021. It found 93% of the growth in Indigenous employment over the four decades was down to women entering the workforce, especially in primary industry, healthcare and public administration. The study found employment gaps had narrowed in cities and regional areas, but had widened sharply in remote Aboriginal communities. Sport, and in the NRL, the Dolphins have defeated the South Sydney Rabbitohs 32 points to 10 at Lang Park. In an extra blow, the Rabbitohs' Latrell Mitchell left the field with an injury. Coach Wayne Bennett says he should be right for the State of Origin game.
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7: And we have the weather forecast for Saturday, the 16th of May. Here we go. Central Tablelands District, partly cloudy, medium chance of showers about the Blue Mountains, near zero chance elsewhere. Winds east to northeasterly, 15 to 20 kilometres per hour, becoming light in the late evening. Daytime maximum temperatures between 17 and 22 degrees. And the fire danger rating is moderate. Tomorrow is going to be much the same, and Monday looks exciting because it could be rain. I hope it's raining when I'm lying in bed. I'm not going to get out of bed if it's raining. I'm going to stay there and listen to the rain on the roof. I just love it. Good morning, everybody. This is David, and it's the Feel Good Radio Show. I've got the record, feature record on the turntable, and this is the Best of the Doors. And I've got side three here. It says, Hello, I Love You, Roadhouse Blues, LA Woman, and Riders of the Storm. Here's the Doors.

0: Jim Morrison and the Doors, the feature record for today. And that's the end of that. Turn the turntable off. There you go. The Candles markets are on right this minute, folks, and they kicked off at 9 o'clock. They'll go through about 1. They've got an hour and a half or two, and go and check that out. Plenty of tucker there. And tonight, open mic at the Candles Return Services Community Club, and that starts at 5 p.m. Free entry, and nice Chinese tucker there for a nice tea. Now, the swap meet, people are setting up today, and they've already, people have been arriving and setting up their stalls, and they'll kick off tomorrow morning at 6 a.m. And the Ralston Farmers Markets, they're on at the Globe Hotel tomorrow, about 10-ish. Also, the Coffin Cars, Show and Shine, boot sale, well, that'll be on tomorrow at Candles, all happening. And let's listen to some music. Oh, no, we've got to do some sponsorship notice there. We'll be back shortly.
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1: Bad Loves on KRRFN, 17 minutes to midday. 20 degrees outside, very pleasant 20 degrees. A great weekend for swap meets and markets, the Candos markets on right now, and everything just been out and about. It's going to be good fun. All right, back shortly.
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The Forever Man. He's forever around the old Johnny Farnham. Unfortunately, throat cancer, I think, has knocked him around. Here's the Saints, one of the first ever punk bands.

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Thank you very much, the Saints. Here's Grinspoon. No, it's not. UMI, Berlin Chair.

There you go, a bit of UMI, folks. That's the end of the show, folks, and thank you very much for your company today. I hope you enjoyed it. And Leanne's here ready to take you through to 3 o'clock, and she's all revved up. You've got all the gear here. It's going to be good. I'll see you in a couple of weeks. Bye for now.

0: Hello, I'm David Cameron. The Prime Minister says neo-Nazi organisations won't evade Australia's anti-hate legislation by changing names. The White Australia Group, previously known as the National Socialist Network, was listed yesterday as a prohibited hate group under the laws. It's been known by several names, but Anthony Albanese says its policies don't change.
1: The policies of hatred, the policies of anti-Semitism, the policies of trying to divide people against and target people who are Australians.
0: A national poll testing the public's response to housing measures in the federal budget reveals most Australians remain unconvinced by the changes. Advocacy group Amplify says more than three quarters of voters surveyed believe the government needs to do more on housing. Chief Policy and Research Officer Rory Gallagher says the housing crisis is still hitting people hard in regional areas.
2: Regional and rural Australians are doing it particularly tough. We know that nearly 70% of those in regional and rural areas are in housing stress, and our polling suggests that they just don't feel that their budget goes far enough. We're not building enough homes and we're not helping people get on the ladder.
0: The Weather Bureau says a widespread rain band is expected to extend across large parts of the country this weekend. Cloud and rain is forecast to stretch from northern WA through Alice Springs, bringing falls across parts of South Australia. Western New South Wales and Western Victoria are also seeing a build-up of rainfall. Australians are being encouraged to maintain social connections after new research revealed climate pressures increase isolation. The University of Sydney research found many people give up on their social goals due to mental health issues caused by the impact of extreme weather events. Lead author Dr. Marley Bauer told National Radio News, "Government has a role to play in improving outcomes for climate-impacted Australians.
3: We can do things like create spaces that are climate safe to socialise in, so cooling hubs in places where we're exposed to extreme heat where people can come and socialise and spend time and meet other community members. But yeah, on an individual level, it's about not being afraid to reach out and connect to people. People often really appreciate it when you reach out."
0: A new exhibition that opens today is exploring the history of the power suit. Scarlett Coppola has more details.
4: Today in Canberra at the National Portrait Gallery, Power Suits, The Fit Within the Frame, brings together more than 100 works celebrating influential Australians and the evolution of power dressing. Spanning the 1930s to today, the exhibition features painting, photography and mixed media from acclaimed artists as well as contemporary works. The gallery says the display explores the evolution of power dressing and how it reflects changing perceptions of status and identity.
0: Sport and Auckland are the first team from New Zealand to qualify for an A-League men's soccer grand final, taking a 4-1 aggregate win over Adelaide. They'll face either Sydney or the Newcastle Jets, who meet for the second leg of their elimination final today, locked at one goal each. In the A-League women's competition, Melbourne City will be looking for a grand final win when they host Wellington Phoenix in today's decider. And in cricket, Mitch Marsh has smashed 7 sixes to reach 90 runs in 38 balls and take his side to victory in the Indian Premier League competition.
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8: And weather for today. Well, It's a gorgeous day outside, can I say? Partly cloudy. We had a chance of a frost around the Blue Mountains this morning. Patchy morning fog on an east of the ranges. That's all vanished. We have a slight chance of a shower on and east of the ranges, near zero chance elsewhere. Winds east to southeasterly, 15 to 20 kilometres an hour, tending east to northeasterly in the morning and light in the late evening. Daytime maximum temperatures across the region between 17 and 22 degrees. Currently outside the KRR studio, it is 21 degrees. Fire danger as well is expected to be moderate in the central ranges. Tomorrow we can expect a partly cloudy day, chance of morning fog, slight chance of a shower, most likely in the afternoon and evening. Winds northeast to southeasterly, 15 to 20 kilometres an hour, becoming light before dawn. Overnight temperatures falling to between 6 and 12, with daytime temperatures reaching between 18 and 22 degrees. And for Monday, a cloudy day, very high chance of showers, light winds, overnight temperatures falling to between 9 and 12, daytime temperatures between 15 and 20. Tuesday, a cloudy day, very high chance of showers, most likely in the morning and afternoon, light winds becoming westerly 15 to 20 kilometres an hour during the morning and then tending southwesterly 15 to 25 kilometres an hour during the day. Overnight temperatures falling to between 9 and 13 and daytime temperatures reaching between 14 and 19 degrees. So overall, pretty mild weather for the next few days and a bit of rain around. I've got to say my garden is loving it. I put some plants in the other week and expected to have to water, and it was so nice that I didn't have to. And my dogs didn't dig it up. What the hell? I'm going well, right? I don't know how lucky I got so lucky. Rain in the ground and plants still there as well. Okay, time now for a community, a bit more information for you.
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1: Well, welcome to the program, everyone. It's a 12:15 here at KRRR, and my name's Leanne Bazant. I'll be with you through until 3 o'clock this afternoon when George will be in to take over the program. So make sure you're sticking around. It'll be great fun. Okay, I've got a fair mix of music to play for today. Of course, being Eurovision Day, we must play some old Eurovision tracks, so I'm going to throw some of those in. And, of course, I've got some K-pop, a bit of rock and roll, a bit of blues, a bit of everything. Just depends on what I get through. I've got to say I've got about 4 hours' worth of music on my playlist. And, of course, I can only play three, so the god of shuffle will tell you what you get. But, first of all, we're going to kick off with some K-pop. And this is one of my favourites. The artist is one of my favourites, as is this song from him. This is one of his solo releases. He started out with a band called NCT 127, and there was about 30 members. There was heaps of them. When they all sing together, it's a huge, huge band. But they split off into all the little subgroups and directed them at different audiences. But this guy's made it big and he's made it out on his own. His name is Ten and the track is Nightwalker. Hope you enjoy.

Bit of P1 Harmony and Unique. That's from their latest album. Before that, we had Nightwalker from 10. Okay, coming up next, we've got a couple from the that featured in Eurovision over the last few years. First up is Nemo from 2024 with his song The Code. I just love it. If you get a chance to watch the video clip, it is just so funky and out there. And first time I ever heard this song, I was actually flicking through reels, gone down a rabbit hole on my phone, and he came up on an artist, probably staged, playing his song, playing in the street, and he's gone, "Hey, do you know this song?" "Oh, yeah, I know that song." Did the background to it, and then he started rapping over the top, and I was like, "Oh, that is cool." Found out he won Eurovision with it that year. So, going to play that one for you. And then following that, Kate Miller-Heidke with our only ever Aussie win from Eurovision 2019. She did an awesome job. Oh, actually, maybe I'm wrong about that. I don't know. But she did a great job. So that'll be coming up as well. That's Zero Gravity. Here we go. Bit of Nemo for you.

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Bit of classic Michael Jackson there for you, and Smooth Criminal. Before that, we had 404, a bit of K-pop from Kiki Kiki. And coming up next, we've got we're going back a little bit, really, sort of heading into a bit of a retro for a few songs, and then we'll come back with some more Eurovision. But for now, I've got some Train lined up, and then, believe it or not, Together in Electric Dreams. I haven't heard that song in, I don't know, 20 years. Played on the radio, so thought I'd better play it. Maybe it hasn't been quite so long. But it's one of those songs for me, or people of my generation, that, I don't know about you, brings back for me memories of my adolescence. It's not all good, can I say? Our fashion was fantastic. Got to say, some of it is coming back now, like the heavy denim stuff, and we're getting some fluorescence back. High top boots, definitely. Not sure about the fluorescent socks. I think they should stay in the 80s. Same as perms. But first up, some Train for you. Drops of Jupiter.

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My favorite Bond theme there, that was Adele with Skyfall. I think probably my favorite Bond movie as well. I just loved Craig. Oh, what's it? Daniel Craig as James Bond. He was the bomb. And before that, we heard Sun, Dirt, and Water from The Waves. And Together in Electric Dreams, Phil Oakey and Giorgio Moroder. Okay, it's 2 minutes past 1 o'clock here at KRRFM, and time now for a bit of George Baker selection, another classic, and then we're going to get back into the Eurovision tracks. And this one is, of course, Little Green Bag.

0: And that was a fabulous drame there with the Dub Dogs version of his song Alors on Danse. And before that, a bit of George Baker selection and Little Green Bag. Okay, 8.5 minutes past one here at KRRFM. Well, I did promise you that I would play you some Eurovision tracks throughout the program. So the next two that are coming up, believe it or not, are both one Eurovision. This one from a couple of years ago, Europapa from Just, a fabulous Dutch artist. I just love it. Kiri plays it all the time. It's on her playlist. So whenever she comes home, I get hit with K-pop, Just, a little bit of Billie Eilish, not much, and and Stromae. It's good fun. It's good fun. Nice mix of music. And so, yeah, I thought we'll throw some Stromae in for you, some Juiced, and ABBA. This was their start off track by taking out Eurovision all those years ago. They hit it big after this song, and it is Waterloo. So I'm going to play that in a minute as well. But first up, Europapa.
1: Let's come to

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There you go. I just realised I've been rambling on with no microphone. That's always a good thing, isn't it? Well done, me. Okay, you just heard Rude from Hearts to Hearts, and before that, Waterloo from ABBA and Europapa from Just. Fabulous Dutch artist. Hope you've been enjoying the program so far. Lots of bright, happy music, and hopefully that's getting you through your Saturday afternoon. And make sure you take this with you wherever you go. If you're out walking, out in the bush doing some work, turn us on. Keep us going. Hopefully it'll keep you going through your fabulous Saturday afternoon, where it is currently 20 and a half degrees. Just gorgeous. And really nice outside, can I say. A little bit of overcast coming in. Hopefully you can get a little bit of rain on your property. I know, that word is a weird one. We haven't had it for quite a long time, but a few showers just to get a bit of moisture back in the ground would be a fabulous thing. Okay, up next we've got another two from the Eurovision contest from the last few years. First up, we have Monsters from Sara Aalto. I hope I pronounced that correctly. And I couldn't even tell you where they're from. Let me see. See if I can find it. No, I can't find it. Anyway, it doesn't matter. Enjoy them. Enjoy the music. That's the plan. This is Monsters.

0: Step one, get everyone's attention. A powerful, majestic start. Maybe battle horn of some kind.
1: Step two, drums. There has to be drums. It doesn't hurt if the drums are played by gorgeous, topless men. It's proven very efficient through the years. But please feel free to try other alternatives. It's also proven helpful to go the exact opposite way. Use a grandmother.
0: Step three, show the viewers your country's ethnic background by using an old tradition folklore instrument that no one's heard before.
1: No, no. In this case, it's proven much more efficient to not use the male models. Go for an old man. A beard helps. The instrument is called the Swedish kvinna böske, a small roundish piece from the horn family, inherited from the Vikings. Just make something up, no one will know.
0: Step four. In Eurovision, nothing says winner like a violin. Trust us. Bring a violin.
1: Step five. The violin, the drums, and the kvinna böske might make it all feel a bit old-fashioned. This can easily be fixed by adding a DJ who pretends to scratch. In real life, of course, this is 30 years old. But in Eurovision, it'll give your number a contemporary feel.
0: Step six, costumes. You need to look memorable, something that the viewers will notice.
1: Perfect. Step seven, the song. Everything else might be important, but the song is essential. Let it be about something everyone can relate to. Love works. Peace is also a popular way to go.
0: Yes, peace is good. ABBA actually won the competition with a song about war with Waterloo, but this is not something we recommend.
1: When you have all your pieces gathered, go for it and don't look back.
2: Let the song begin with passion, let the wind begin to blow.
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0: Step one, get everyone's attention. A powerful, majestic star.
1: Well, I'll stuff that up.
0: Maybe a battle horn of some kind.
1: Trying to find a bit more about it.
2: Step
1: Never
2: two,
1: mind.
2: Drums.
1: I'm just going to start at the beginning.
2: There has to be drums.
1: I love this.
2: It doesn't hurt if the drums are played by gorgeous, topless men. It's proven very efficient through the years. But please feel free to try other alternatives. It's also proven helpful to go the exact opposite way. Use a grandmother.
0: Step three, show the viewers your country's ethnic background by using an old tradition folklore instrument that no one's heard before.
2: No, no. In this case, it's proven much more efficient to not use the male models. Go for an old man. A beard helps. The instrument is called the Swedish kvinna böske, a small roundish piece from the horn family, inherited from the Vikings. Just make something up, no one will know.
0: Step four, in Eurovision, nothing says winner like a violin. Trust us, bring a violin.
2: Step five, the violin, the drums, and the kvinna böske might make it all feel a bit old-fashioned. This can easily be fixed by adding a DJ who pretends to scratch. In real life, of course, this is 30 years old. But in Eurovision, it'll give your number a contemporary feel.
0: Step six, costumes. You need to look memorable, something that the viewers will notice.
2: Perfect. Step seven, the song. Everything else might be important, but the song is essential. Let it be about something everyone can relate to. Love works. Peace is also a popular way to go.
0: Yes, peace is good. ABBA actually won the competition with a song about war with Waterloo, but this is not something we recommend.
2: When you have all your pieces gathered, go for it.

0: Well, you heard it all the way through that time. It was Love, Love, Peace, Peace. And it was Swedish in origin, put together by a singer by the name of Måns Zimmerlo. Now, I'm probably totally stuffing these pronunciations, but Petra Mead was the female voice in that, and she's a Swedish comedian. Nicely put together, because it was basically taking off every Eurovision song you have ever seen. But it was nicely done and very funky. I really like that one. Now, up next, we also have a Eurovision contest winner, but one that went to the top of the charts here in Australia in the 1980s. This is taking me back to, a long time ago, 88? I think it was 88. His stage name was Johnny Logan. And believe it or not, he's Australian born. He competed in the Eurovision Song Contest twice, or a few times actually. Won it twice, once in 1981, once in 1987, and the 1987 one is the song I'm going to play for you now. And he also wrote the winning song for 1994. Believe it or not, he's currently 72 years old. I'm sorry, he will always be 30, because that's the last time I saw him. But this is it, and it is a song I'm sure anyone who's a 1980s, 70s person will know. This is Hold Me Now from Johnny Logan.
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Bit of Macklemore, Ryan Lewis, and Ray Dalton there for you. And that was Can't Hold Us, Can't Hold Us. Before that, some classic 70s, Don't Fear the Reaper from the Blue Oyster Cult, and Johnny Logan with Hold Me Now. 10 minutes to 2 o'clock here at KRRR 98.7 on your FM dial. Time for a community announcement now. The Cudgegong Valley Pioneer Club, Pioneer Vehicle Club, that's the one, is going to be at the swap meet tomorrow. That's this Sunday, the 17th. Don't forget that's on. But they will go back to their usual third Sunday of the month meeting in Mudgee in June. So, just to keep you up to date with that. And today, don't forget also the Rylstone Farmers Markets is held on the third Sunday of the month in the grounds of the Globe Hotel. They have a great range of farmers' products and other mixed stalls. The next market is on Sunday the 17th of May, so that's also tomorrow. Come along, meet some of the farmers. For further information, you can email them markets@theglobehotel.com.au. Everyone's welcome, so keep that one in mind for tomorrow as well. Keeping you in touch with our community, KRRR FM. Okay,

We're going to get down to a bit of rock and roll for you now, and this is some fabulous Green Day, and it is two of their tracks together, actually, Boulevard of Broken Dreams and Holiday. Let's get into it.

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2: 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We hope to see you there.

Some fabulous Teddy Swims there and Mr. Know-It-All. It's 4 minutes past two here at KRRR, and now I've got one for Rochelle. A special one. This is from Eurovision, and it is Sound of Silence, our fabulous own Australian Dammy Im.

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two of my favourite female artists there, and that was Dido with White Flag, and before that we had Illit with Do the Dance, and K-pop, of course. But I don't know if you've seen the video for White Flag. Some video clips, I just look at them and I go, yeah, that's a really cool dance. That one, I just loved it because it had, I can't even think of his name, the guy that was Angel in Buffy the Vampire Slayer. He went on to do lots of other things like Bones and cool shows. But yeah, don't know his name. Anyway, he was in it and they lived next door to each other. And she was like totally obsessed with him walking around and going to different things, and they just ignored each other the whole time. And then the very last scene, they walk into their apartments after she's sung this song about going, you know, I'll go down with this ship and I'll put my hands up in surrender. And he walks into his apartment and he's got a wall completely covered in her photos because he's as obsessed with her as she is, but they manage to ignore each other, which I don't quite understand, but it was a very effective video clip. Loved it. Yeah, anyway, one of the better ones. And before that, Illit, Do the Dance, and that's just lots of fun, really. That's why I play it. Okay, 2:18 here at KRRR, currently 20 degrees outside the KRRR studio, and a coming over cloudy, I've got to say, so maybe we might get a bit of rain. We can cross our fingers for it. How about that? Okay, coming up. Rollstone Combined Pensioners and Superannuants Association are holding the biggest morning tea. The date has been changed to the 19th of May, so mark that one in your calendar. 19th of May at 11 a.m. Cost is $10 per person and it's being held at the Rollstone Club. And it is, of course, raising funds for the Cancer Council. So make sure you, if you have the opportunity to, drop down there and maybe even make a donation because I've got to say, cancer's just an awful way to go. Okay, we're going to play something completely different now. This is Larkin Poe and Tyler Bryant, and I heard someone play it. I think it might have been Nick Sophocleous, maybe. Played it on KRRR and I happened to be tuned in and I just loved it. And I'm like, I've got to play that on my next program. So this is it, and it is called Back Down South. Very different from the last two.

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1: 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On Saturday, the 23rd of May at 4 p.m, we feature Owen Campbell, an alternative blues rock original musician from Newcastle, known for his slide guitar, gritty vocals, and he's performing in his trio format. A stage of local musicians are supporting Owen. 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

Remember the lake and the moonlight. Remember you shivered and shone. I'll never forget what you looked like on that night. But I know that time is gonna take me

Alex Warren and Jelly Roll there, and that was Bloodline. And before that, we heard Power Over Me from Dermot Kennedy. Okay, 28 minutes to 3 o'clock. George and Robin should be in after 3 o'clock with their fabulous country program, so make sure you stick around from 3 till 6 this evening. And following them, I can never read it from here. I'm going well, mainly because I never know which one it is. It's the third Saturday, isn't it? So there we go. So we'll have Saturday mix with Billy Brown. There we go. Billy Brown will be in, so make sure you stick around for that. I think I should have done that before I opened the microphone. It's a hint just for future presenters. Okay, we've got one of our final Eurovision songs coming up now. This is a bit of a taste for you if you're a Eurovision fan and you're going to tune in tonight. This is Delta Goodrum and Eclipse. She made it into the final, I believe, with this track. So check it out.

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0: Awesome bit of Stray Kids there for you with S-Class. And before that, Hysteria from BB Rexha. 17 minutes to 3 o'clock. Countdown to George is on. George and Robin will be in after 3 o'clock with their country music program right through until 6 o'clock. And then following them from 6 till 9 tonight is the Saturday mix with Billy Brown, so stick around for that. That'd be great fun. All right, right now we've got a bit of my favourite band at the moment. It's ATEEZ and their track, Man on Fire.
1: Yeah.
0: Can I say they did this in concert? I'm losing my mind.

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I'll serve him there, and I'm fearless. And 10 minutes to 3 o'clock, so I'm going to say cheerio for now and just play you out with some fabulous music. Hope you've enjoyed the show today. I've got to say it's been a wild ride for me, lots of different stuff, and I've really enjoyed it, so I hope you have too. We're going to play now my very last Eurovision song. This is one that was recommended to me by my daughter, so if it's awful, tell her. However, she reckoned it was pretty cool. And it is called Cha Cha Cha, and it's by Korea. And yeah, we'll see how it goes. I haven't actually listened to it. I'm sure it'll be fabulous. Oh, better go back to the start. Hey, there we go.

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0: Good afternoon, folks. How are we all going out there? It's a bit of a funny sort of a day, isn't it? You don't know what it's going to do. If you looked out the window now, you'd say, all right, we'll have rain in an hour, but I don't think that's going to happen. But anyway, we need it badly. And as usual, when we need it, we keep talking about it. So whether that drives it away or not, I don't know. All right, it is 19.5 degrees, downtown Candos. And it is 20 minutes to four. So we better hear a word from our sponsors.
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1 a.m. You can enjoy the company of others to tinker in the shed for yourself, or to help other members in restoring furniture or making something new to sell on behalf of the shed to raise funds. 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

Tune in every Tuesday morning for Marie's Brekkie Show from 7 to 9 a.m. and every second Tuesday afternoon from 3 to 6 p.m. for a great mix of music, both new and old. Come on, take a chance.

We're sorry, mate, but it's right out of our hands. He paused beside the boundary fence and then looked up to the sky. The clouds had gathered quickly to wish their mate goodbye. A piercing sound of thunder and a lightning bolt appears as if to say, we're sorry, mate, and

Sorry, mate, it's time to fall in line. Yes, the years have said, sorry, mate, but it's your time.

0: Yeah, that was a nice song from Mo Bandy. And she went crazy. Right, it is 18.7 degrees down Candos. Downtown Candos. And I think it looks pretty grim everywhere else. There's no one around. It's just grey. Yeah. Anyway. We're going to hear a word from our sponsors, and we'll come back with some more music. I hope the music's making it a little bit better for you.
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0: The Rylstone Region Community Association have invited Meg the Music Hunter, that's me, to team up with them in bringing a high-quality music event to our region. On Saturday, the 23rd of May at 4 p.m, we feature Owen Campbell, an alternative blues rock original musician from Newcastle, known for his slide guitar, gritty vocals, and he's performing in his trio format. A stage of local musicians are supporting Owen. The ticketed event includes live music, dinner, and fire pits. 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It's a family-friendly community event.
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1: 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That's right, I'll play them all. My name is David, and on every second, third, fourth, and even fifth Tuesday of every month from 3 p.m. until 6 p.m. I'll be here on air at KRRR FM Community Radio. 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
2: Yeah, David, it certainly makes sense to listen to your radio. 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IGA, proud sponsors of KRRR FM. Right, it is 17.2 degrees downtown Candos, and it is 23 minutes to 6. Brownie will be in at 6 to take you through to whatever time he stays still, so stay tuned. There's plenty of good music to come. And I suppose saying that, I might as well say my goodbyes. Thank you for listening. Thank you for having me at your place. And I'll be back next Saturday, to do it all over again. So until then, bye for now. Keep yourself safe.

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Four don't count, because that's your mother's reason. Hey, don't bite me.

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1: Catholic Church Mass times. First and second Sundays are held at St Dominic's in Candos. Third and fourth Sundays are held at St Malachi's in Ralston. And the fifth Sunday is held at St Dominic's, Candos. All Masses start at 11 a.m.
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2: The Candos Ralston Men's Shed is open every Wednesday and Thursday from 9 a.m. to 12 midday. 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
3: Welcome back. You're listening to Bill tonight from 6 till 9. And it's a beautiful 17 degrees outside. And my goodness, this time of year when the Ralston swap meet's on, we usually look forward to some really frosty weather. But a bit of fog predicted for tomorrow morning. But hopefully for those guys down at Ralston, no frost. There's quite a lot of people in town. There's no doubt about it as I drove through. So I think tomorrow will be a good day for those guys. We've got, I might as well tell you a bit about that because the gates opened at 10 a.m. for the sellers today. So they've been coming in and setting up camping. But cost for lookers tomorrow is $5 per person. Children under 16 are free. So there's plenty of parking in the grounds around the Oval and gates open for sellers and lookers at 6 a.m. And for more information or inquiries, you could phone Alan Jackson on 0427 794 488. All welcome to sell or browse. Just wanted to let you know about that before I started. Got a mix of music again tonight, some of the usual suspects, some different. Let's start off with Cedric Burnside.

0: That was Clarence Gatemouth Brown there with the song Born in Louisiana. And that was with help from Kenny Wayne Shepherd. It's a great video from that 10 days out. Yeah, if you ever get the chance to see it, going around checking out the old blues players and jumping in and jumping on the guitar at the same time. Anyhow, it's just after 17 minutes past 6 o'clock here on KRR. You're listening to Bill.
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I don't intend to pull your coat, baby, you know when I'm gone. Yeah, you never miss your water, baby, till your well runs dry.

0: Tired of Your Jive. That was B.B. King with Billy Gibbons. Billy Gibbons being the lead singer, well, member of ZZ Top, the big bearded man. Before that was North Mississippi All-Stars with Freedom Highway and the Bondi Cigars in there with Raging Thirst. Saturday night. There's people out there that have a raging thirst. I hope they can quench it.
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0: Some great Aussie blues there from Matt Southern off his Australian Veranda Blues album. That was a song called Snail Blues. We heard Sue Foley in there with Truckin' Little Woman, and a Western Australia band, Blue Shaddy. Saw them years ago and they were absolutely amazing. And their song I played for you was Walk With Me. Collard Greens and Gravy in there with Love Me Baby. Too many good songs. Let's keep them going. No, let's hear from our sponsors. Very important.
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I didn't come to make. I didn't come to make. I didn't come to make.

0: Trouble there. That was Beth Hart. What a great song. We had Mason Rack Band before that with Naughty Girl and Walter Trout with Move On. KRRR community announcement here. The Ralston Farmers Market is held on the third Sunday of the month in the grounds of the Globe Hotel. Great range of farmers' products and other mixed stalls. The next market is on Sunday the 17th of May, which is tomorrow. So come along and meet some of the farmers. And further information, you can look at markets@theglobe.com.au. All are welcome, keeping you in touch with our community, KRRFM. 6 minutes past seven, you're listening to Bill on a Saturday night. Hope you're all going well. Here's Hound Dog Taylor. It's All Right.
1: Thank you. Thank you, honey. Doggone it!

0: Before we move on there, that was Joe Bonamassa. And that was a song called When the Fire Hits the Sea. It's 7:15 here at KRRR.
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Couple of old ones there. That was Canned Heat with Mean Old World. And we had the Mick Fleetwood Blues Band in there with I Got a Hole in My Shoe. So let's get into 1920, the fellas from Dapto, or at least down the south coast anyway. And this is Bucket of Poison.

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She asked me why. I just went on and told her. She asked me why. I just went on and told her. She asked me why. I just went on and told her. She asked me why. I just went on and told her.

0: Behind the Wheel, promoting road safety to drivers in rural and regional Australia, thanks to the support of NRMA.
1: Nighttime is one of the trickiest times to drive in the country. 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If the other driver doesn't, avoid looking into his lights. 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If you need to, slow down and ease to the left-hand side of the road. Remember that other drivers on the roads may not be seeing things as clearly as you. A 60-year-old needs 6 times the illumination of a 21-year-old to see things clearly. Keep this in mind when driving after dark and use it as an incentive to make your vehicle as visible as possible. And make sure you check your tail lights, indicators, and the operation and alignment of your car's headlights before driving at night.
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1: Welcome back. It's 8:05 here. We heard Ash Grunwald with the Rag and Bones song Human. And prior to that was Chain doing their song Willie Brown. There's a community notice here, public meeting to discuss changes to St. Malachi's Church. A number of Ralston residents have expressed concern at the erection of a disabled people's ramp on the facade of the town's historic Church of St. Malachi in Louis Street. To address the parish's concern and those of the general public regarding the 150-year-old Heritage Church, a meeting has been called by the Vicar General, Father Paul DeWitt. The meeting will be held at St. Malachi's in Louis Street on Sunday the 17th of May, that's tomorrow, at 12 noon, to discuss the various issues which have been raised. Okay, back to the music. We've got Buddy Flett.

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3: Welcome back. I heard in one of those sponsors there that there's going to be Owen Campbell coming to play locally, which I look forward to seeing him. I have seen him play once before, but that was a few years ago now. And I've got a couple of his CDs. So I would have seen him back in about 2014. These are both, one's from 2011, 2014. Yeah, a couple of songs here from Owen Campbell. This is a bloke who's coming to Rylestone on the 23rd, so next Saturday. Okay, hope you enjoy.

I can hear them there buzzing. And I ain't done nothing since I woke up today. But how the hell can a person

0: Everyone's welcome to the Community Charity Shop in Candos on Sunday, March 31st from 10 till 2, celebrating our 13th birthday, donating over $1 million back into the community and renovating and purchasing the shop. 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We hope to see you there.
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0: Matt Corcoran there with Hush Hush. Dave Hole in as there as well. Dark was the night. And it is, no doubt about it. 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IJ Candos is a proud sponsor of KRRFM. Coming up to the end of my show now. Got a few more songs that I would like to play. But I hope you've enjoyed my mix of music. Fair bit of blues tonight. Not saying I've got the blues, but I certainly enjoy the music. Hope you enjoy your weekend, and Marlston's going to be busy, and there's markets, there's the swap meet, and there's everything else is going on. Until next time, be good. If you can't be good, be careful. Here's George Thorogood.
1: Rolling.

leaving so high way behind. 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All the way from the Golden Gate Bridge, on the way to the Statue of Liberty.

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This one created for the 45 Kings Collective. And what a wonderful collective it is. Such an honor to throw down for this one back then. So this mix is going back to approximately 2021 or thereabouts. And it was one of the first I created for this collective. And what an absolute pleasure it was throwing down these nothing but 7-inch vinyl 45s. And when my collection was still quite small, quite humble. So yes, I hope you enjoy this one. As always, you can hit me up online on most social networks under DJ D Worldwide. For now though, let's get ready to turn those radios all the way up as yours truly, Mama D, gets in the mix for the 45 Kings Collective Nothing But 7-inch Vinyl right here, right now for 1200 Degrees, episode 282. Let's go.

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Hey y'all, it's Faith Evans, and right now you're in the mix with DJ D, repping the Mix Bosses. You ready?

0: way through. And what an absolute pleasure it is to throw down these beautiful little pieces of wax. Now, this recording recorded back around 2021 for the 45 Kings Collective, and definitely sending a big shout out to all of my 45 queens out there. It's wonderful to see this medium kept alive in such a beautiful way these days. So, until the next round, you can catch past episodes on my Mixcloud under DJD Worldwide. 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Peace out, y'all.
1: Just tagging in right now. You're listening to DJD, Astro's male female DJ in the mix. Turn up one time, let's go.

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Yes, yes, y'all, it is that time. Time once again for 1212's episode 92, as heard across the nation with thanks to the Community Radio Network. This is yours truly, DJ D. I will be your host over the next hour as we explore this wonderful medium known as vinyl, via 100 DJs from around the globe creating a mix from 12 of their 12-inch vinyl records. Now on this episode, episode 92, we are heading on over to the US of A, San Francisco, California to be exact, and we are about to hear from a DJ that goes by the name of DJ Sweet Tooth. Now he's been holding it down for some time, a 25-year veteran on the decks. Sweet Tooth plays a wide variety of genres, including dub, disco, jazz, soul, funk, boogie, house, Brazilian and Latin vibes. His ever-growing vinyl collection finds its way to the ears and eyes of viewers when streaming online, where he is sometimes joined by his four-year-old daughter. And DJ Sweet Tooth, I know that feeling very well, with my little guy often taking over my live streams. So sending much love to you both. And excited, super excited to have you in the mix for 1212s. This will officially fall into the number 71 slot, being mix number 71. So we are nearing that 100 mark, getting closer to the end of this beloved project. So definitely stay tuned. Some more super dope DJs in the mix in weeks to come. Right now, though, it is time to hear from the legendary DJ Sweet Tooth. Turn those speakers all the way up. Mix number 71 of 1212s. Let's go.

hailing out of California, San Francisco to be precise, has just thrown down. So he kicked it all off with some lipstick, JM Black Shout, and then followed by some Glenn Ricks, I've Been Waiting For You. DJ Duckcomb, The Disco Mix is what you heard. Followed by some Kid Creole and the Coconuts with I'm Corrupt. It was the IDJUT Boys edit. And then thereafter, some Max Sedgley with Happy.

Screw Double D with Still a Dub, and then some Camaro Orchestra with Natio Africa. The Jubert Singers followed with Stand on the Word. It was the Patchworks remix. Then some Beat Fanatic with Planet Earth, and in brackets, Make It Equal. LNTG followed at the number 10 slot with I Don't Like Acid. Then a vinyl 12-inch record number 11 and 12 were some Daniel T with Trinidad Trouble, and then The Whispers with Keep On Loving Me. Now, he's given us an extra one. You will hear a little bit of Al Sunny with Open Up Your Eyes, and that is the Patchworks Disco Remix. Once again, sending big ups and much love going out to DJ Sweet Tooth. Thank you so much for taking the time to get in the mix for 1212's mix number 71. As always, you can catch any past episodes and past mixes on our Mixcloud under 1212s. That's 1200 TWELVES. And be sure to follow

0: And that is how you kick off an episode of Definition. That was MC Imprint. Never heard of him, bro. Where did you find this guy?
1: I cannot divulge my secrets. But yeah, first time we've played MC Imprint. In fact, I was so impressed with the EP, Detour EP. Going to play two tracks from that tonight.
0: All right. That was Always featuring Tori XO.
1: Maybe.
0: Let's go with that.
1: Tor XO doesn't Tor sound XO. Right. And that's always as in two words, always.
0: Always. I like that.
1: Words.
0: I like that.
1: Definition Radio, Oaks and Jabs are back for another month. Our monthly deposit into your spiritual.
0: You can tell the guy works
1: account.
0: In finance, right? Our monthly deposit, and it will earn interest.
1: We are here to bless. And yes, and we hope we do earn interest. But I must admit, Jabs, we try hard. We try hard every month.
0: That's why they call us tryhards. Is that why they call us tryhards?
1: We do our best, man. K-Man does his best, shout out. We try. I do feel like sometimes, and in particular at this point, we have neglected a particular sector of the audience.
0: Us? Surely not us.
1: I mean, it wasn't deliberate, but I think we have neglected them, and we need to bring something for them.
0: What shall we bring them?
1: We've neglected those who love hip-hop tracks with more cowbell.
0: Oh.
1: Don't you think?
0: That's a niche audience. But if you think we need to serve them, then let's serve.

0: That was DJ 19 on the cuts, but that track was Steadfast with Locked In 2.0, featuring Stephen and Levi. Haven't heard from him in a while. Manchild from Mars Hill, haven't heard from him in a long time. And Russ Shanks.
1: Russ Shanks, where's he been?
0: I don't know. Shanks a lamb.
1: Good to see that Russ Shanks is back. And look, I mean, was there enough cowbell?
0: There was
1: cowbell.
0: I think it was very tastefully done.
1: You can always do with a little bit more.
0: You can overdo it.
1: Steadfast.
0: We don't want to overdo it.
1: Steadfast. Please bring some more.
0: The album's called Evangelion, which means the gospel. But anyway, check it out. Honestly, I recently discovered this one as well, or this artist as well, because from last year. But killer album, man. Killer album. Speaking of albums.
1: Killer albums.
0: Braille and YP, aka Young Paul, did Sober Minded, but now they've done the deluxe edition. I am a fan of the deluxe editions because you get extra tracks, remixes, and stuff.
1: Can't you just put those extra tracks on the next thing? Can't you do another thing? Why do you have to re-release it again?
0: I think it's... I don't know. But I'm glad they did it.
1: Yeah, well, all I know is I'm glad to get more Braille and YP because this Quiet on the Set is a banger.
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1: Yeah. Yeah, I already know who it is. It's your words. Look, mind running marathons, laced with despair. Sirens in my cortex, panic patrolling the

0: automatic, yeah.
1: Automatic peace.
2: Peace automatic, even.
1: Yeah, automatic here.
2: True Words is the name of the artist. True Words is not what he just said, because I have no idea what he just said.
1: Onomatopoeia. Isn't that something you say that sounds like what you... I don't know, man.
2: I'm lost, right?
1: But whatever, right. I'm saying is not True Words.
2: It's not. That's right.
1: It's just me just riffing.
2: That's another. That's a single released recently by True Words. Love his style as well.
1: Great track, man. Great track. The songs that I've selected for this episode so far are amazing.
2: Amazing. Right? It's excellent selections.
1: Excellent selections. That's why they call me Excellent Selector.
2: Or Excellex. Excellex for short. 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
1: Around the world?
2: Other partner stations, some overseas, yes.
1: Amazing.
2: Of course, you can listen on the website and on the podcast. Maybe you're listening weeks after we've done the show, but hey, it's got some staying power, mate.
1: Yeah.
2: This next track, Derek Minor. Great one. Feel good. It's called Up. It's a boom bap feel.
1: Best place to be, right?
2: Better than down, that's for sure.
1: Better than down.

0: What happens, I look to the sky and thank God for another day. The money that we make, it can't replace faith and hope and love. That's what make life worth being awake.
1: Definition.
2: I think it's time for me to go to work again. But I'm struggling with this concept. Is it worth it? It skipped

0: man, cut new scene. 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
1: New scene. 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
2: Love that. Love that.
1: Trutha and Creed Caldwell. How good was drums changing up?
2: Oh, man.
1: A couple of times. Then at the end there, man. Ooh.
2: They're spoiling us, aren't they? They're spoiling us, Trutha and Creed Caldwell.
1: We have had some bangers already today.
2: Oh, look. Man. Yeah. Now, this next song.
1: Syntax are terrific.
2: And you Sir Chamberlain. Chamberlain?
1: Sir Chamberlain? Chamberlain sounds cooler. Maxing.
2: Chamberlain. Chamberlain.
1: Chamberlain definitely sounds cooler.
2: And the name of the song is Bars Maxing. And I don't know if you realize what that's referring to. So there's a thing. I've only just figured this out, right? Apparently, if people are going too hard in trying to worry about how they look, their looks maxing. Okay? And I heard the other day, a mate was telling me a story about... So obviously this song's talking about bars maxing, like he's just maxing out his bars, right? Rhyming and stuff.
1: Oh, I thought it was like...
2: My mate was talking about
1: gym stuff.
2: At a skate park, this dad was trying to fight these kids or something. And they were telling him, they were going, man, come on, you're jester maxing. Like he's just like clowning, he's just mucking around. Like he's just kidding himself to want to fight kids. Jester maxing, and I've just been giggling about it ever since.
1: I don't usually get into the young people's vernacular, but that's funny.
2: It's funny. It's jester so funny. Maxing. You're jester maxing.
1: I'm going to start using that on your kids. I thought it was a gym thing because the cover's got him.
2: Well, I think there's some gym references in here. There's like gym maxing. It's like when you're going hard at the gym. Or you, yeah.

0: hand upon every grip. And so let us not be misled or misinformed. Yes, there will be a crown. There will be a time of comfort and pleasure. But the call now is to carry our cross.
1: So after significant research, I've figured out there is other kind of maxing. Not just looks maxing and gesture maxing, but sleep maxing is optimizing sleep. Work maxing is career enhancement. And even nothing maxing is intentional rest. Wow. What kind of maxing are we doing? Pod maxing.
2: Pod maxing? Hip hop maxing?
1: Rap maxing.
2: Rap maxing. Joke maxing. Jester maxing. Hijack maxing outros. I wish I could do some sleep maxing.
1: Oh, yeah. Always.
2: That would be nice. That would be
1: what
2: nice.
1: A luxury that would be.
2: So this whole maxing thing is kind of taking a big chunk of the episode here that we're talking about. But anyway, we should announce that after that track was Cross Before the Crown, Cy Knightley from London, a very serious and very, evangelistic track.
1: Yes.
2: And then you just come back and talk about maxing.
1: Well, sorry.
2: This is some gospel maxing.
1: Christ maxing. Christ maxing.
2: Bible maxing. Reading your Bible. Faith maxing. Pray maxing. Prayer max. Bless maxing. Just bless people. All
1: God
2: the time.
1: Maxing.
2: Get out there and bless max everyone. Why not? All right. Yeah, Paradox and DJ Sean P. Paradox continually just putting out some great stuff. With Liz Weiss on the vocals, this track is called Father.
1: Father.
2: Here on Definition Radio. Shout out to my bro Sid, who just had his 50th birthday. He had that little shout out there in the middle. Mate.

0: Refused 2.0.
1: A lot of 2.0s going on tonight.
0: What, two 2.0s?
1: Yeah, two 2.0s. That's 4.0. Quick maths.
0: Math Max.
1: Okay, now how do we spell this guy's name?
0: That's Mill.
1: Mill, okay.
0: With Motion Plus and Caboose, featuring Alyssa Jane on the vocals there. It's Motion Plus's track. He did Refuse and then Refuse 2.0.
1: Okay.
0: Great track though. Nice vibe, melody.
1: He has a right to Refuse 2.0.
0: Yeah.
1: After doing Refuse.
0: Yeah.
1: Yes.
0: Or 2.0, or sometimes they call it the remix, where they do the same track but just add other MCs.
1: Yeah.
0: I've seen a few of those going around.
1: You know, they're rappers, they can do whatever they want.
0: Mate.
1: Yeah. Artists.
0: I am not going to argue.
1: Artistic expression.
0: I will say, freedom. Really enjoyed that beat. And Paradox and Sean Pied. We've had some great beats.
1: Very good beats.
0: In this episode.
1: Makes you want to rap, doesn't it? Make you
0: want to
1: rap?
0: It makes me want to give a shout out to producers, at least. Like, you make dope beats, and some release beat tapes, which is just beats.
1: Yeah.
0: So we've got some coming up for you now from Niku Beats and Taylor Ma from Polished Arrow, and also DJ Sean P's done a beat tape called Focus Group. And we were thinking, we're just going to play some beats. If you feel like freestyling while you're listening to Definition Radio, why not?
1: Why not? Why not have it again?
0: If you're in the car, if you're in the shower, if you're on the train, whatever, just go flow from the brain. Freestyle.
1: Was that a freestyle?
0: Why don't we try it a little bit? We'll start you off.
1: You know what? Check. Us trying it would encourage others to, because they'll hear it and go, well, I could at least do that good.
0: All right. You want to go first or you want me to go first?
1: I'll try. Go. I do that good. I get on Definition because that's my hood. We get around the country on the radio or podcast, man. You ain't gonna play me though, but if you did, I would appreciate it. And Oaks have gone right, and yeah, he had made it. Yeah, he has made it. Yes, he never faded. Yes, he's ungraded. Yes, he's not cheese, but if he was, then I guess he would do it with ease. He would melt on the cheesy bread and be

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It's just like that. Yeah, I rarely freestyle on the tip, but if we on the radio, then I'ma give a dip. Dippity dip dip, hippity hip hop, drippity drip drop, flip.

0: beat. 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So here we go, when the beat changes, you know it's your time to start. Yes, yes.
1: Rhyme so this ain't our beat. 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
0: Yeah, we weren't supposed to rhyme in that whole other
1: thing. At home, but you know, once you start rhyming, once you start rap maxing.
0: Rap maxing. Freestyle maxing. Hey, give it a go. We'll be back soon. Come on. 1, 2, 10, 3, and 4. It.

0: How'd you go, listener, with your freestyles?
1: I bet you rap maxed out.
0: Rap maxed. That was Niku Beats, Concrete Chronicles from the Ill Essentials Volume 1 beat tape. It was Accept Joy, DJ Sean P from the Focus Crew beat tape. And Boptimus Prime here. Boptimus Taylor Prime. Maher for your commute part 2 beat tape. Man, if you need some good beats to freestyle to or just listen to, go with those. But let's get into another MC Imprint track.

0: general. 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
1: Stages. 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
0: Absolutely. 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
1: Caboose.
0: Definition. 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
1: And God bless.

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For once, come clean. 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

0: very much.
1: Tearing it up with Tekka, playing top rock from all over the planet.

Yeah, what a way to finish off the program. Isn't that a good track? That is The Boys from America. They are Hollywood Vampires. Of course, that's Alice Cooper, Joe Perry and Johnny Depp off the album from 2015 with the old Who classic, My Generation. I love it. Hope you did as well. Before that, good track too by a new guy to the playlist, Red Shahan. And that was Revolution. Hey, my friends, can't believe it. Time is done and dusted. We are finished for the day. Can't believe it. Hey, that concludes Tekka's Rock and Blues show for this week. This little program originated from studios in Mildura, Victoria, Australia. It's been great having your company. Look forward to it again next week on the station that you're on right now. Hey, you want to get in touch with Tek? Easy as terryidale@gmail.com. 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And grab us on Facebook, that'd be brilliant as well. Tekka's Tracks, all one word, lowercase, TECKAS Tracks, and there we will be. Have yourselves a great week. Kicked off 2000.

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2: Good morning, I'm David Cameron. The Prime Minister says a decision is yet to be made on extending the government's fuel tax discount. The three-month cut to the fuel excise kicked in at the start of April, dropping the cost of petrol and diesel in response to soaring prices caused by the US-led war on Iran. The measure is set to end on July 1st, but Anthony Albanese says the government will make another assessment. He says Australia now holds a healthier supply of fuel than it did before the conflict erupted in late February.
3: We'll continue to work around the clock to make a difference at what is a difficult time around the globe. Around the globe, in many of our neighbours, what we see is compulsory public holidays every week because of fuel shortages.

I'll wish you were away, and when you come in.

fell and left his living in a cheap hotel. The desert's quiet and Cleveland's cold, so the story ends, we're told.

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2: Good morning, I'm David Cameron. The West Australian Premier has described a fatal shark attack off Rottnest Island yesterday as deeply distressing. A 38-year-old Perth man was bitten on the legs while spearfishing. He was brought to shore but couldn't be revived. In a statement, Roger Cook says it's a devastating time for the man's family and friends. He's also thanked first responders and emergency crews who attended the scene. The funeral has been held in Gaza of the head of the armed wing of Hamas, Izzaldin al-Haddad, who was killed in an Israeli attack in Gaza City. Israel had accused al-Haddad of helping plan the deadly Hamas assault on Israel in October 2023. More from the BBC's Amir Nada in Jerusalem.
3: The body of Izzaldin al-Haddad was held aloft by mourners alongside posters bearing his face. The 56-year-old had spent nearly four decades in Hamas, a longtime military commander and the de facto leader in Gaza as of last year. His wife and daughter are believed to have been killed alongside him. Haddad's assassination is being touted as a significant moment by Israeli officials. He's believed to have been one of the last living masterminds of the October the 7th attacks. Following the strikes, the Israeli Defence Minister Israel Katz called the family of a former hostage who said Haddad had been her captor in Gaza. Israel believes he had used a number of hostages as human shields.
2: An investigation is underway in Thailand after at least eight people

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1: And a very good morning, and the forecast for today is for partly cloudy. The chance of fog on and east of the ranges. Medium chance of showers, most likely this evening. Light winds. Daytime maximum temperatures between 18 and 22. Bathurst expecting a top of 19. Lithgow also 19. Orange a top of 17. And Mudgee expecting a 21. At the moment here in Canberra, we are on 10 degrees. Quite overcast, a bit foggy in the distance. But looking forward to a pretty mild day. I welcome you to the Gospel Program, so let's start. Amy Grant and Hope said hi.

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2: 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The shed is situated next to the Kandos Railway Station and new members are welcome.
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The Rylstone Region Community Association have invited Meg the Music Hunter, that's me, to team up with them in bringing a high-quality music event to our region. On Saturday, the 23rd of May at 4 p.m, we feature Owen Campbell, an alternative blues rock original musician from Newcastle, known for his slide guitar, gritty vocals, and he's performing in his trio format. A stage of local musicians are supporting Owen. The ticketed event includes live music, dinner, and fire pits. 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

0: Returning home at Uma, south of Forbes in the central west of New South Wales, emergency services were called to the scene at around 9:40 last night to find a house well alight. A search of the debris located a man's body. He's yet to be identified. A report will be prepared for the coroner. An investigation is underway in Thailand after at least 8 people were killed and 32 others were injured in a collision between a freight train and a bus in the capital Bangkok. Here's the BBC's Jonathan Head.
1: Video of the collision shows a freight train smashing into a city bus, which was straddling the railway line at a level crossing. The bus immediately caught fire and burnt fiercely. At least one other vehicle was destroyed by fire. Rescuers have been slowly extracting the bodies of the victims from the wreckage. Bangkok has many such street-level railway crossings. They are a known safety hazard, and there have been long-standing plans to elevate the railways above the road or to divert long-distance trains to a new terminal which has been built north of the city.
0: Sport and in the AFL, Carlton's interim coach, Josh Fraser, has won his first game in charge of the club. The Blues claimed a 12-point victory over the Western Bulldogs. Fraser says he's proud of his team's effort following the midweek departure of former coach Michael Voss.
2: Really proud of the group and probably more broadly the club. I think we've had a reasonably tough time of it lately, and then the events of this week impacted a lot of people, particularly the playing group who were so connected to Vossie and the staff who have so much admiration for him.
0: In the NRL Magic Round, wins for Manly, the Cowboys and the Storm.
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6: And a very good morning. And the forecast for today, Sunday the 17th of May, is for partly cloudy. Chance of morning fog on and east of the ranges. Medium chance of showers, most likely this evening. Light winds. Daytime maximum temperatures between 18 and 22. Bathurst and Lithgow expecting a top of 19. Orange a top of 17. And Mudgee 21. And the forecast for tomorrow. Cloudy. Very high chance of rain. Light winds. Overnight temperatures falling to between 9 and 13, with daytime temperatures reaching between 15 and 18. At the moment here in Cairndos, we are on 11 degrees, still very overcast, calm. Yeah, definitely fog in the distance, but it is Sunday. We're looking forward to a lovely day. So thank you for joining me again for a second hour here. So let's start with Lee Nash and Praise the Lord Who Reigns Above.

And very good morning. And it is 10 minutes past 8 o'clock, and I got a KRR 98.7 FM community announcement here for the Ralston Combined Pensioner Superannuation Association. And they are holding the Australia's biggest morning tea, all the profits for the Cancer Council, big fundraiser. And the date has been changed, and now it's on the 19th of May, so which is a Tuesday. It starts at 11 a.m. at $10 per person, and it's being held at the Ralston Club. So, this Tuesday, Australia's biggest morning tea. And today is also Australia's, Ralston Farmers Market. Well, it is in Australia, so went wrong there, but it is in Ralston, held on the third Sunday of the month in the grounds of the Globe Hotel. Great range of farmers' products and other mixed stalls. The next market is on Sunday the 17th of May, so that is today. Come along and meet some of the farmers. Further information, markets@theglobehotel.com.au. And everybody is welcome. Keeping you in touch with our community on KRR FM.

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And a very good morning again. You're listening to the Gospel Program with Renata, 21 minutes past 8 o'clock. And I have another KRR 98.7 FM community announcement for something else that is happening actually today. And of course, it is the Ralston Swap Meet. The annual Ralston Swap Meet is on Sunday, the 17th of May, on the Ralston Showground, run by the Kajigong Valley Pioneer Vehicle Club. 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All welcome to sell or browse. And it's always a foggy morning. I think there's been lots of foggy mornings, but at least there's no frost this morning. So should be a good day out there. And what's next lined up here is, let me have a look, Undeniable, Matt Kearney.

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2: 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To help keep your alcohol level down, try starting with a non-alcoholic drink and then have one of these every second or third drink. 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And remember, even small amounts of alcohol limit your ability to drive safely. So plan ahead and have a designated driver or a place to stay so you don't have to drive at all.
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4: And a very good morning, and exactly 30 minutes past 8 o'clock, and I got a daily reading here. And this one is from 2 Corinthians 5:16, and there we read, "We regard no one from a worldly point of view." Paul writes, "We regard no one from a worldly point of view. If anyone is in Christ, the new creation has come. The old has gone. The new is here." Here is an important spiritual principle. When you are trying to help a believer who is battling adversity, addiction, or physical affliction, speak life to their regenerated spirit. Speak to the part of them that's capable of rising up in faith and responding to God's word. Faith comes from hearing the message through the word about Christ. How does faith come? By hearing what God thinks, says, and can do. Until God has been heard, the last word hasn't been spoken. God instructed Ezekiel to stand in a valley full of dead bones and say, "This is what the Sovereign Lord says to these bones. I will make breath enter you, and you will come to life." And guess what? It happened. Ezekiel said, "As I was prophesying, there was a noise, a rattling sound, and the bones came together." Now let's be clear. You can't hold on to a loved one when God, in his sovereign wisdom, decides it's time to take them home to heaven, which Paul describes as far better. But until that happens, speak God's word to the regenerated spirit. Faith doesn't deny the reality of the circumstances, but it refuses to be intimidated, limited, or ruled by them. Only those who are spiritual can understand what the spirit means. So when someone is a redeemed child of God, don't speak to their human intellect. Speak life to their spirit.

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4: Yes, and very good morning again. 16 minutes to 9 o'clock already. And it's time for me to thank you for tuning in for phone calls. Please enjoy the rest of the day, but above all, stay tuned to KRRR FM. George will be in very soon with his great program, and I'm sure you'll be entertained for the rest of the day from here. So, and for me, until next time, goodbye and God bless.

0: very popular basketball player.
1: Five Italian divers lost their lives on Thursday while exploring an underwater cave. Only one body has so far been recovered. Police in London say they've arrested more than 60 people involved in two major protests in the city. Thousands of officers were deployed to tackle clashes between those attending a Unite the Kingdom rally organised by far-right activists and people taking part in a pro-Palestinian march. Sport, and in the NRL Magic Round, the Sea Eagles thumped West's Tigers 46-18. It continues Manly's strong form, winning six of its last seven games. The Cowboys downed the Sydney Roosters by 6 points, 18-12. Melbourne beat the Eels 34-8. Storm coach Craig Bellamy says it was a scrappy win.
2: You know, we're fortunate that, you know, Parramatta made a fair few errors as well, you know, so... So, as I said, it was a pretty scrappy game, but I was really happy with our defence.
1: And in the A-League men's soccer, Auckland will host Sydney in next weekend's grand final.
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5: 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That number again, 042 77 96 299.
6: And the forecast the rest of Sunday, partly cloudy, chance of a morning fog. Well, that's about around a bean and going. And on the east of the range, minimum chance of showers, most likely the evening. Light winds, daytime maximum temperatures between 18 and 22. So off the Bathurst day, it's 19, Lithgow 19, Orange is 17, and Mudgee 21. And at the moment on Ag 70 Candles, it is 13. And you're with George for Sunday Morning Country, and thanks to Renata for a great show there. Catch Renata again next Sunday morning.

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She was waiting for me, I know, and in a voice so soft and low, took me in her arms and called me by my name. 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
1: 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You're with George for Sunday Morning Country right up till midday. There we had Frankie Johns there, Sweet Oda, Gail and Lindsay Hammond, the Bushman Song, and Ian Haynes, Dorian Duffer's Prayer. And we got a community announcement, Running Stream Christian Fellowship meets Sunday mornings at 10:30 a.m. in the old schoolhouse at Running Stream. 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

chased the money changers from the temple and who healed the sick with just the blessing of his hands. Taught us all to build our lives upon the solid rock of truth, lest our hearts by pagan prophecies be stirred, who said,

0: Yeah, you're on KFM 98.7. There we are, Dan Murphy there, Wear That Hat, Evelyn Bury, Jesus Who, and Brian Letton, Mother's Chair, and the time is 28 minutes past nine.
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Yeah, you're on KOOFM 98.7 and the time is 10 minutes to 10. We'll have news at 10 o'clock. There we had Kyle Malik and their five mates crossing, Slim Dusty, Another Night in Broome, the Davison Brothers, The Showman's Life, and Kylie Adams Collier, If You Could Only Find the Time, and Ian Ann, Zeta Burns, Our Rocking Chair, Terry Gordon, Shorty's Famous Ride.

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